If they want to win the revolution, they have to win it with Rasta. It can't win no other way. Because if you win other way, you have to fight again. When Rasta win, there's no more war.

0: somos la U de Estéreo, la verdadera alternativa de la radio.
1: 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Kill all Americans, kill all Jews, and kill all Christians.